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1: Who you with?
0: On the couch with my favorite sinner. I was about to, but you convinced her. Should I decorate her walls or log off to Pinterest? 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
2: 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However, some events mentioned on Campus FM are reserved for students and faculty of either the University of Louisiana at Lafayette or Southwest Louisiana Community College. 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
3: Our weather week looks pretty quiet. We have high pressure parked over the Gulf Coast states, and that'll be hanging around through Friday. Not much going on. It looks like we do have a big cool down on the way by next weekend. For now, we're in the upper 60s and clear overnight. Hot and humid on Tuesday. It'll be sunny. We're going up to about 90. And the humidity factored in, it'll feel like about 100 tomorrow afternoon. 90 and sunny on Wednesday and Thursday. I'm meteorologist Steve Hamilton.

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2: 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When operating an e-scooter, remember to wear a helmet, stay alert, watch your speed, and yield to pedestrians. 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Do not block building entrances, ADA ramps, sidewalks, bike racks, or emergency pathways. And do not leave it in the quad or in roadways where it may cause a hazard or limit mobility.

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3: Our weather week looks pretty quiet. We have high pressure parked over the Gulf Coast states, and that'll be hanging around through Friday. Not much going on. It looks like we do have a big cool down on the way by next weekend. For now, we're in the upper 60s and clear overnight. Hot and humid on Tuesday. It'll be sunny. We're going up to about 90. And the humidity factored in, it'll feel like about 100 tomorrow afternoon. 90 and sunny on Wednesday and Thursday. I'm meteorologist Steve Hamilton.

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2: Good evening, everyone, wherever you may be. 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
2: And this is La Radio Theologica. Tonight, we're going to be talking about interpretations of Genesis. And I'm going to start and go ahead and be brave enough to say my personal belief on air. And I think functionalism is something that really doesn't get enough, I guess I'll use the word screen time. We as Christians tend to lean towards more literal or vague aspects of Genesis, right? Well, the book says it's true, so it's true, right? Or if you're not of that persuasion, the book doesn't say it's true, it's not true, right? Like, I don't care what your book says, right? So I feel like something that everyone could get value from is the way that the functionalist interpretation works. The idea of functionalism is that the Genesis, we'll start in Genesis 1:1. We are not looking at a material creation of the universe. We're actually looking at a functional designation of the universe. And if you're like me when I first heard this, this is semantic slop. I don't know what you're talking about. What this means is the way that Near Eastern cultures at the time understood these creation stories is they weren't concerned about where matter and time and energy and stuff came from, right? They lived in a world where these are givens. They don't care about the philosophy of where it came from. So when we look to the translation of Genesis, we have the word bara. Right, this is create. Bara is Hebrew. But we can actually better translate bara from create to give purpose to or give function to. So when we take ourselves out of this modern cultural mindset and bring us to the actual writers of Genesis, these people that are writing it, whoever you believe it may have been, we're not saying that God created on this day. We're saying that he gave order and function to. So the idea is that creation was already there. And God came after creating, however, whenever ago that we don't know, that we're not given this information from, and he gives function. So we say, he called the light day, right? Why does he call it day? Like, do you have any explanation for that, Allie? Like, why does he call it day instead of just calling it the light? Like, what is the semantics for?
3: I mean, like, because he gave...
2: Exactly.
3: He gave light and he gave... Yeah, he called it day. He called the light day and the... I thought that was biblical.
2: The point... From my understanding, the point from my understanding is the reason we're seeing this in focus

0: is because he's prescribing a reason to the light. The light exists in relation to other things now. It didn't before. The sun's here, right? Ancient Near Eastern people, they weren't educated like your average first world citizen, but they weren't stupid too. Like, they know that that light comes from the sun. They can see that. They know cause and effect. But the light to this culture doesn't matter if it's not in relation to something. So we see that light is called day because now it's in relation to humans who are becoming as a species, right? As the animals are created and the fish are created. So we're moving into a more prescriptive type of creation instead of a physical creation. And I really, the best part about this theory is the philosophical route instead of the like scientific one, because we can go into things like evolution that Ali knows more than me about, but
1: okay. Okay, whatever.
0: I hope. But I'm not a biologist. I don't know these things. I can't carbon date a rock for you, but I can show you the thematic through line that we're seeing in the 400-ish years between the Old and the New Testament, between the themes that we're seeing in Genesis. The Genesis themes is we see creation, of course, Genesis, but that's from our mindset. And we talked about before, the functionalism mindset is more of a change. And you think, well, what does change even have to do with the biblical narrative? And we see that the change coming from Genesis, the assigning of functions, rides all the way back to Jesus' sacrifice, right? The importance of change is that obviously God doesn't change, right? But people do, right? I change. Ali here has changed at some point, probably.
1: Come on. You know I change. You know I'm a better person. No, I'm just kidding.
0: So the disparity of malleability between humans and divine entities is the fact that our natures aren't even similar. We're not even comparable.
1: Are you talking about natures being similar, like when God created the earth?
0: Yes.
1: And now?
0: Yes. Okay. Because let's say we take the account as literal. So the importance that we're seeing is we're seeing God's power in creation, right? That's how they would see it if they were taking this literally. But let's say I'm a BC 50 Israelite at the time. That's not really important to me. People can create, right? Like it's at a bigger scale, but I mean, I can create too. The difference is that God's creating things that can change as something that doesn't change. Mm-hmm. So the disparity itself, they see it as a form of worship. The fact that you can go back to Luke, the verse, even the rocks cry out. You know that verse.
1: Mm-hmm.
0: And the verse for context is the Pharisees asking the people to stop praising Jesus, and he says, even if they stop, the rocks would cry out, and I would be worshipped anyway, right? The fact that even non-sentient, malleable things given purpose is a form of worship. And that's really interesting to me, because you see the through line in the resurrection of the disparity between God and humanities, and that the fact that he closed the gap of disparity, you don't really see that in many other works from the time. But you see the same concept of the excuse me, of ex nihilo creation. Have you heard ex nihilo before, Allie?
1: Refresh my brain.
0: Ex nihilo is from nothing. It's
1: I'm
0: probably pronouncing it wrong. But it's if you've read other religious works, let's use the Enuma Elish. Pretty much a lot of these Near Eastern religious works, describe the creation of the earth coming from chaos or chaotic waters or chaotic primal forces. And we see that in the Bible too, right? God's spirit floated over the waters, right? That's Genesis 1:2, I believe. Not sure. And we see the through line, the comparison of that, because these cultures didn't care about where did this water come from?
1: Yeah.
0: Right.
1: Yeah.
0: So what do you feel like the difference between God and humanity is more personified in this representation, or do you feel like that's a stretch, maybe?
1: I don't know. I kind of feel like it's a stretch. And I think really like dumbing it down, right? Because like, let's talk about it like super quick, right? like pause, pin it.
0: Tell me what you got.
1: Do you feel that people now, right, in 2026, compared to when God made maybe like a couple generations after Adam and Eve, do you feel like those people are the same?
0: Same in what sense?
1: Yeah, well, I'm kind of asking you, like when you're talking about it now, it seems like you know, a lot of the world has changed, obviously.
0: Oh, like the cultural aspect of it.
1: Well, first off, you and I live in, you know, the United States.
0: Absolutely. I think it's very different.
1: And yeah, so obviously Jesus didn't necessarily walk on the soil, but he made it.
0: Right.
1: So, yeah, just kind of elaborate more on like how you feel that we are changed more in like a, like, I love your big words, but don't use them.
0: Right. You're right.
1: Like, I love your big words, just don't necessarily use them in that sense. Like, kind
0: of
1: dumb it
0: down. There's a value of putting down the rhetoric. I get that.
1: Okay. You're really smart. You're an intelligent man.
0: What I'm trying to display is the parallels that we see between this literary account and other literary accounts that aren't taken literally.
1: Mm.
0: Let's
1: okay.
0: see. We know the Psalms. These are songs. These aren't literal accounts.
1: Mm-hmm.
0: Well, some of them are. But generally, these are written in, I'm not going to use the term mythological, but in an aspect that are meant to show more of a message. Than the parables. Here you go.
1: Mm, okay.
0: The parables. We're seeing a story. We know it's not true, but there's value to be grabbed out of it.
1: Mm-hmm.
0: And I feel like the layers of connection that we see in symbolism are too high for me to consider the Genesis creation story to be literal. Because I think of the 7 days, I compare these to the 7 days of the temple inauguration or 7 day worship service. All of these things that we see in Hebrew and Israel in Jewish culture at the time. So I feel like we're purposely seeing a comparative through line of this being a form of worship in existence itself. The fact that we are so different, and then God comes, we see in the New Testament, to become different in a way that we are.
1: Mm-hmm.
0: And that's permanent. It stays that way. He still has human nature. So I feel like that's the interpretation that I'm getting from Genesis.
1: Yeah, you're coming from that. Yeah. Do you think like kind of when, because you know, like Jesus, or yeah, God put Jesus on this earth to see how humans are.
0: I feel like
1: to live that.
0: I feel like that would be interpreted more as a benefit for us than for God.
1: I mean, yeah, he died. He died for our sins.
0: Generally.
1: I love to talk about the crucifixion. Yeah.
0: Well, I feel like the comparison I'm drawing between that you bring up, the coming down, is God knows our experience without becoming a human.
1: Yeah.
0: Well, according to the omniscience, we see that everywhere.
1: Yeah. Well, I think also too of like, he knows it because he did become a human, Jesus.
0: Well, I think I feel like when you read the Old Testament together with the New Testament, we would know that because the Old Testament implies the pre-existence of Jesus as the angel of the Lord. Have you heard that rhetoric before?
1: Oh, yeah.
0: And the fact that even back then, by the nature of omniscience, he knows the human experience, but it's for the benefit of the humans that he comes to relate to us. Not because he can't relate to us, but because we can't relate to him. And I think it's so interesting the way that this religious through line compares to other religious, that instead of us reaching up to try and become like God, he comes down and becomes like us. And that's why I love the functionalism, because it draws from so many things and it puts them all together in the first book of the Bible. And it really makes you think about the history and the culture behind this reading.
1: Yeah. I really enjoyed what you were saying. And I think there's a lot of light into that. I think, I don't know, in my head, it all kind of comes back to, like, God loves us so much that he came down to earth to live and to experience that hurt, you know, kind of hitting on the points of that. Yeah.
0: So, Allie, I see that you seem to be disagreeing a bit with what I'm saying. So what are you, how do you feel about this topic?
1: I definitely am not disagreeing with you as much, but I do, like, evolution, and I can kind of give you what I know, and then you can cut me off and ask questions.
0: Yeah, tell me what...
1: Sounds good.
0: Tell me whatever you got.
1: Sweet. So, evolution was created by an Augustine friar. You might know him as Mendel, Gregor Mendel.
0: Oh, Mendel and his peas?
1: Right.
0: Yeah, we know Mendel.
1: Right? Yeah, he was smart, I guess, whatever. Just kidding, he was, for sure. But yeah, like evolution, right? So starting from the very beginning of Adam and Eve, right?
0: Right.
1: So Adam, you know, comes along, and that can give the story of the serpent and all this, that, and the other. But Adam and Eve as a whole, right? So Adam was created and created for good, and he was pretty innocent. And then, but he wanted more, right? And so God took a rib and made Eve. I think that's really beautiful. I guess also because I'm getting married, I really like that story. And I say this a lot of, like, you know, like, there's a reason why we took the rib, not for a man or Adam to stand over Eve, right, coming from the head, or stand under Eve coming from the foot, but side to side, rib to rib. I really enjoy that. I don't know if you do too.
0: I do. And I think it's interesting, if you do want to take this literalist,
1: yeah,
0: that the claims made here are so different than those of other religious texts from the same time or before this time.
1: Mm-hmm.
0: Again, bringing up the Enuma Elish, the people are made more en masse than singular. And it shows this cultural fascination with the self of identity. And bringing the identity in as a culture, starting with the self and then spreading out, instead of coming as a group and then finding yourself and molding yourself.
1: Right. Yeah. And I think, too, that's why community in itself is so important. Mm. It's important for you to walk through life with another person, because God did not make Adam.
0: Right.
1: To just be Adam. Right. Like, and that's more on my term of, like, I love people. I love to be around people. And I'm obviously an extrovert. But to my introverted friends, like, that is something of, like, they still do need people, right? And evolution was made to be, like, you know, and then Adam and Eve, and they multiply, and we get, you know, the story of all the things. So, as a whole, and evolution, right? And so, like, Adam was made, like, we weren't necessarily made from apes.
0: Right. It's a raw creation.
1: We're all
0: is
1: creation.
0: What you're saying.
1: Yeah. And because Adam and Eve, they multiplied, and they, you know, their kids, they had three boys, and then they multiplied, and now, you know, I'm sitting here, and you are too, and we're not necessarily related at all, but we are, like, because, you know, Adam and Eve.
0: What I was wondering what you think about, a lot of people say, people that don't necessarily claim my perspective or your perspective,
1: mm-hmm.
0: They say that there could have been a second creation group, that Adam and Eve aren't, I don't know if you've heard that before, that we see Adam and Eve in the creation story, that they're not necessarily the only humans, but these are the humans that we're looking at through the lens of Eden.
1: Oh, so, what do people say are the other humans?
0: Well, the thing is that they don't get named.
1: But
0: the idea is when we're spreading out this family tree and mm-hmm. you start from two, it's a bit of an argument from silence, which I don't like to take because, well, the Bible never says it's not this way. But I was just curious if you've heard that, because people say that there could have been a second group
1: or I've never groups heard of it.
0: Ever like populated from Africa and then they mingle.
1: What? Africa? How do they know? Pangea? Question mark? No, I've never heard of that. Not dogging it. I'm not right. trying to do that. I've just never heard of
0: you've
1: it.
0: You've just not you've yeah, not heard
1: so
0: it.
1: So this is like a new term. Might leave here and go look up that and see. I'm a very, you know, Google can probably tell me.
0: I've heard he's a very knowledgeable guy.
1: Me too.
0: This Google fella.
1: Oh, yeah. Me too.
0: So but, you take it more of a literal approach.
1: Yeah. Also to like biblical approach. Mm-hmm. Like, I mean, you know, like we read this in the Bible.
0: So you feel you've established the Bible as reliable. You've started there. Yep. And then the Bible says it. I know the Bible's reliable. There it is. It's really that simple for you.
1: Yeah, I mean, it's a credible source.
0: Yeah, and that's a good way to look at things. If you establish bottom first, the source is reliable. I don't need to stretch out or try and draw conclusions.
1: Yeah.
0: It says what it says.
1: It says what it says. And you know, there are different versions of the Bible. And so, obviously, you know, we can, but they all say basically the same thing. The only thing is that I know of is that there was this Martin Luther thing that went on, and then there was a lot of establishment away from the Bible, right? So,
0: and getting history from that time, from the Reformation time, is so difficult. When we try and figure out the Orthodox schisms and the Protestant mm-hmm. Catholic schisms, it is so difficult to get reliable information from that time because everyone's claiming something different.
1: True. And there, you know, there's other books in the Bible. Like there's the Book of Mary.
0: The deuterocanonical books, the ones that the Protestants all use, that the Catholics use, that's the huge debate.
1: Well, right? But there's also books that are farther out when Martin Luther, obviously this all kind of came about.
0: Oh, and like the Gospel of Thomas, the Gospel of Jesus' wife, that one.
1: I've never heard of that one.
0: It's in the same group of not accepted ones.
1: Yes, but like, the Gospel of Thomas. I took a class on it a couple semesters ago.
0: Really?
1: Yeah. Very interesting. And the Gospel of Thomas was out there, or the Book of Thomas, whatever. And the Book of Thomas. And, you know, there's a lot to be said from that. That brought in new information.
0: There is. And that comes from where things that you don't necessarily agree with that could also be valuable.
1: Mm-hmm.
0: Because these obvious forgeries, and that's not like, oh, it's not my holy book. It's not real. It's very obvious forgeries from, what, I think the 1400s is the Gospel of Thomas. It's around that time frame ish.
1: Yeah.
0: But it gives you the idea. You can see the cultural progression of people throughout history that believe in these things. Because, of course, the people that wrote the Gospel of Thomas and the Gospel of Jesus' wife, of course, they believed in some form of Christianity.
1: Well, Thomas wrote the Book of Thomas.
0: But you can see the. Yeah, you can see the that just the evolution of the way that people see things, which is interesting when we're taking the literalist approach, because I think it was Augustine of Hippo, like the church father. He believed in that.
1: Mm-hmm.
0: He said that not necessarily that it needs to be a doctrine that everyone holds, but he says something along the lines of it's perfectly viable for each day to be a 24-hour period. Like this is a thing that people believed even originally.
1: Yeah.
0: And this is a belief that comes through without getting mixed up in culture.
1: Mm-hmm.
0: And it's interesting that this idea was preserved from the original.
1: Well, also
0: apostles.
1: the books were damaged.
0: Mm-hmm.
1: You know, like we don't truly you can look all over the internet. There's some forms of all the, but they're not perfect and they're not complete. So not to my knowledge, they're not complete.
0: Well, we have to, when it comes to the New Testament, not educated at all. I cannot make any claim. But I know that the Dead Sea Scrolls are really interesting. If you've gotten into those, if you know about that discovery.
1: The
0: Dead Sea Scrolls. It's not necessarily new information.
1: I don't know a lot about it, but I mean, we can of course talk about it.
0: Yeah, they were found in the Qumran Caves. And
1: I feel like I know something along these lines. Sorry. Okay, you go on.
0: Yeah, I don't believe they're first generation original, but they're copies of the Old Testament or the Tanakh specifically that are hundreds and hundreds and hundreds of years older than what we've been using. So we've had this big discussion of like, how do we know that Genesis is even saying, like, we can't even discuss it because we don't even, our oldest copy comes from the 1300s. Like we don't even know. And then we find the Dead Sea Scrolls in however many 200 years ago, and they're pretty much the exact same of what we have now. Mm-hmm. So we do have the reliability of these things haven't been changed by culture, and we can use this to backwards proof things like the Gospel of Jesus' wife. So like, okay, well, these contradict stuff that was written 1,000 years before.
1: What is this Gospel of Jesus' wife? What are you talking about?
0: You know Mary Magdalene, right?
1: Of course. My goodness. If you're going to say something along Mary Magdalene.
0: The story in the Gospel of Jesus' wife is that they were secret lovers. Right. Yeah. Okay.
1: Do you believe that?
0: These are not canonical. Okay. These are known forgeries.
1: Yeah. Yeah.
0: These are very like 100% agreement forgeries by atheists, agnostics. Yeah. Muslims,
1: Mary Magdalene. Cried at the at the crucifixion. Like she.
0: Right.
1: Obviously, she was very upset, but like, why? Right. Because Jesus healed her from all the seven deadly sins.
0: Right.
1: Yeah.
0: And it goes back to the, we talked about the biblical characters. It just makes me think the biblical characters crying. Jeez. You think of Jesus at Lazarus's death, how it goes back to the connection, the personal connection we were talking about, how in Genesis we see two humans instead of a mass of humans or creating humanity as a general idea. Mm-hmm. It's a personal one man and one woman creation. They're personal beings. And it shows the connection, again, that we see the through line that God, he walks personally with these people in the Old Testament, and he walks personally again with them in Jesus's flesh, right?
1: Yeah, right.
0: And we see the personal connection that he weeps at the death of someone that he's just going to resurrect in 5 minutes, right? So he still has the connection, even though we see the divinity of Jesus, right?
1: Right.
0: I think that's really interesting that we have this connection in a biblical source instead of this huge unimaginable gap between God and man.
1: Right.
0: That's something unique that comes from these texts, I think.
1: Oh, no, for sure. Do we want to talk about evolution, like the 7 days?
0: Do you think the 7 days like cover the process of it, or what do you mean?
1: Mm. Oh, yeah, we can talk about the 7 days and how they covered, you know, like day one.
0: Do you think it's in any way possible to reconcile these two things? Mm-hmm. Evolution and the days listed.
1: I think so, because on the sixth day, humans were made.
0: Oh, so we're not, if it was first day humans, then.
1: Well, first was like light and dark, right? So it's right. Light and dark. Well, what cannot live without light and dark? The sky and the water.
0: Right. So it coincides with how life works. Like you need water, you need light.
1: Oh, yeah, for sure. For sure. I had the privilege of teaching this to children. So like. I'm pretty good at dumbing it down. If you need to have
0: my 7 days memorized, so you've got more than me.
1: Wait, that's perfect. I love that. Because I'm happy to tell you. So the first was light and dark.
0: Right.
1: Right. First day, that's what God made. And the second was the sky and the water. So like light and dark cannot live without skies and the water.
0: Right.
1: Yeah. Then skies and water. Well, I mean, land and sea was made on the third. So land and sea cannot live without sky and water.
0: I see what you're saying.
1: Okay. Yeah, I
0: get it. I get it. So you don't have to. Yeah.
1: Yeah. Perfect. So then creatures like animals were made on the fifth. And who cannot live without, you know, so like you're
0: it's a correct biological progression.
1: Yeah.
0: And it's interesting that there's even a similar, there's an attempt made at all to have the biological, because the people at the time, they didn't understand how this works. Like we knew the basics of how life works, but we had no way to know.
1: Right. And
0: unfortunately, it does look like we're starting to run out of time here.
1: Rats.
0: But I'm sure we can wrap around to this in a future conversation.
1: Yeah, and for sure.
0: For those listening, thank you for listening. My name is Anthony.
1: I'm Allie.
0: And this was La Radio Theologica.

let's get the party started. See you at the bar, you was hardly talking. That's when I knew that your heart was scarring. Friends to lovers need a part to star in. Like, wait, babe, let me ask your pardon.

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2: 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The university's Office of Environment, Health, and Safety wants to remind you of the following safety guidelines and proper etiquette for operating and parking an e-scooter on campus. E-scooters should not be operated inside university buildings or breezeways, including on the Walk of Honor, on sidewalks with heavy pedestrian traffic, on stairways or ramps not designated for vehicles, or in restricted areas or no-ride zones that are indicated with signage. When operating an e-scooter, remember to wear a helmet, stay alert, watch your speed, and yield to pedestrians. Park your e-scooter upright in a designated rack or approved parking area. Do not block building entrances, ADA ramps, sidewalks, bike racks, or emergency pathways. And do not leave it in the quad or in roadways where it may cause a hazard or limit mobility.
3: Our weather week looks pretty quiet. We have high pressure parked over the Gulf Coast states, and that'll be hanging around through Friday. Not much going on. It looks like we do have a big cool down on the way by next weekend. For now, we're in the upper 60s and clear overnight. Hot and humid on Tuesday. It'll be sunny. We're going up to about 90. And the humidity factored in, it'll feel like about 100 tomorrow afternoon. 90 and sunny on Wednesday and Thursday. I'm meteorologist Steve Hamilton.

right up the street. And her lip gloss was popping, she ain't need you to eat. The net gon' call it the way that they see it, but I got the video, I can share and AE it. They wouldn't believe it, but I can't unsee it. Lucky I ain't TMZ it. So be it.

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2: 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However, some events mentioned on Campus FM are reserved for students and faculty of either the University of Louisiana at Lafayette or Southwest Louisiana Community College. Participants may be required to have a valid student ID and be in good standing with the organizer. 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
3: Our weather week looks pretty quiet. We have high pressure parked over the Gulf Coast states, and that'll be hanging around through Friday. Not much going on. It looks like we do have a big cool down on the way by next weekend. For now, we're in the upper 60s and clear overnight. Hot and humid on Tuesday. It'll be sunny. We're going up to about 90. And the humidity factored in, it'll feel like about 100 tomorrow afternoon. 90 and sunny on Wednesday and Thursday. I'm meteorologist Steve Hamilton.

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But you know, I'm pretty tired of both of us.

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I'm the bitch that makes you a man.

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It's the same thing. But you know, I'm pretty tired of both of us.

Thank you, Gail. Okay, folks, you step over this way because you have won yourself a trip to the cash board. Yeah. Well, of course, these are not your own jackets, as everybody obviously

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I know what you're thinking. Radio? Really? 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That's obvious by the fact that you're listening right now, and I hope you keep listening. 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
3: Our weather week looks pretty quiet. We have high pressure parked over the Gulf Coast states, and that'll be hanging around through Friday. Not much going on. It looks like we do have a big cool down on the way by next weekend. For now, we're in the upper 60s and clear overnight. Hot and humid on Tuesday. It'll be sunny. We're going up to about 90. And the humidity factored in, it'll feel like about 100 tomorrow afternoon. 90 and sunny on Wednesday and Thursday. I'm meteorologist Steve Hamilton.

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2: 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However, some events mentioned on Campus FM are reserved for students and faculty of either the University of Louisiana at Lafayette or Southwest Louisiana Community College. Participants may be required to have a valid student ID and be in good standing with the organizer. 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

baby ain't slowing down, but the horsepower. Had to get the rolls and put the lambs up for a while. Still stepping on like somebody ain't picking up dog piles. Yeah, you know.

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1: 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The university's Office of Environment, Health, and Safety wants to remind you of the following safety guidelines and proper etiquette for operating and parking an e-scooter on campus. E-scooters should not be operated inside university buildings or breezeways, including on the Walk of Honor, on sidewalks with heavy pedestrian traffic, on stairways or ramps not designated for vehicles, or in restricted areas or no-ride zones that are indicated with signage. When operating an e-scooter, remember to wear a helmet, stay alert, watch your speed, and yield to pedestrians. Park your e-scooter upright in a designated rack or approved parking area. Do not block building entrances, ADA ramps, sidewalks, bike racks, or emergency pathways. And do not leave it in the quad or in roadways where it may cause a hazard or limit mobility.
2: Our weather week looks pretty quiet. We have high pressure parked over the Gulf Coast states, and that'll be hanging around through Friday. Not much going on. It looks like we do have a big cool down on the way by next weekend. For now, we're in the upper 60s and clear overnight. Hot and humid on Tuesday. It'll be sunny. We're going up to about 90. And the humidity factored in, it'll feel like about 100 tomorrow afternoon. 90 and sunny on Wednesday and Thursday. I'm meteorologist Steve Hamilton.

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2: 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However, some events mentioned on Campus FM are reserved for students and faculty of either the University of Louisiana at Lafayette or Southwest Louisiana Community College. Participants may be required to have a valid student ID and be in good standing with the organizer. For more information, contact the sponsoring organization for more information.

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4: Our weather week looks pretty quiet. We have high pressure parked over the Gulf Coast states, and that'll be hanging around through Friday. Not much going on. It looks like we do have a big cool down on the way by next weekend. For now, we're in the upper 60s and clear overnight. Hot and humid on Tuesday. It'll be sunny. We're going up to about 90. And the humidity factored in, it'll feel like about 100 tomorrow afternoon. 90 and sunny on Wednesday and Thursday. I'm meteorologist Steve Hamilton.

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2: 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E-scooters should not be operated inside university buildings or breezeways, including on the Walk of Honor, on sidewalks with heavy pedestrian traffic, on stairways or ramps not designated for vehicles, or in restricted areas or no-ride zones that are indicated with signage. When operating an e-scooter, remember to wear a helmet, stay alert, watch your speed, and yield to pedestrians. Park your e-scooter upright in a designated rack or approved parking area. Do not block building entrances, ADA ramps, sidewalks, bike racks, or emergency pathways. And do not leave it in the quad or in roadways where it may cause a hazard or limit mobility. Hey everyone, it's Adobe here. 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Complete with live commentary and more, it's really something that can't be missed. That's over on twitch.tv/campusfm.

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1: 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However, some events mentioned on Campus FM are reserved for students and faculty of either the University of Louisiana at Lafayette or Southwest Louisiana Community College. Participants may be required to have a valid student ID and be in good standing with the organizer. 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
2: We have this extremely quiet weather pattern in place with no rain on tap until maybe Friday, and it's only a small in chance for rain coming in Friday with our next front. Sunny, breezy, and hot weather today. High temperature in the low 90s. Generally clear for the overnight hours and for Wednesday, too. Our low upper 60s and our Wednesday high low 90s. We've got the low 90s coming in Thursday and Friday. Dry Thursday. Stray shower chances coming in Friday afternoon. Sunny Saturday, the high closer to 80. I'm meteorologist Jennifer Naramore.

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Young Renzel, Khalid, Normani, the curtain's drawn, shorty X-rated, your purpose growing, the world's greatest, I see no flaws, so let's face it, no Roseanne balls, despite the race.

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2: We have this extremely quiet weather pattern in place with no rain on tap until maybe Friday, and it's only a small in chance for rain coming in Friday with our next front. Sunny, breezy, and hot weather today. High temperature in the low 90s. Generally clear for the overnight hours and for Wednesday, too. Our low upper 60s and our Wednesday high low 90s. We've got the low 90s coming in Thursday and Friday, dry Thursday. Stray shower chances coming in Friday afternoon. Sunny Saturday, the high closer to 80. I'm meteorologist Jennifer Naramore.

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2: 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Participants may be required to have a valid student ID and be in good standing with the organizer. 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

Yeah. 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Motherfuckers don't even be appreciating it. It's cool.

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2: E-scooters are a convenient and eco-friendly transportation option and are becoming more popular. The university's Office of Environment, Health, and Safety wants to remind you of the following safety guidelines and proper etiquette for operating and parking an e-scooter on campus. E-scooters should not be operated inside university buildings or breezeways, including on the Walk of Honor, on sidewalks with heavy pedestrian traffic, on stairways or ramps not designated for vehicles,

0: or in restricted areas or no ride zones that are indicated with signage. When operating an e-scooter, remember to wear a helmet, stay alert, watch your speed, and yield to pedestrians. Park your e-scooter upright in a designated rack or approved parking area. Do not block building entrances, ADA ramps, sidewalks, bike racks, or emergency pathways. And do not leave it in the quad or in roadways where it may cause a hazard or limit mobility.
1: We have this extremely quiet weather pattern in place with no rain on tap until maybe Friday, and it's only a small in chance for rain coming in Friday with our next front. Sunny, breezy, and hot weather today. High temperature in the low 90s. Generally clear for the overnight hours and for Wednesday, too. Our low upper 60s and our Wednesday high low 90s. We've got the low 90s coming in Thursday and Friday. Dry Thursday. Stray shower chances coming in Friday afternoon. Sunny Saturday, the high closer to 80. I'm meteorologist Jennifer Naramore.

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2: 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However, some events mentioned on Campus FM are reserved for students and faculty of either the University of Louisiana at Lafayette or Southwest Louisiana Community College. Participants may be required to have a valid student ID and be in good standing with the organizer. For more information, contact the sponsoring organization for more information.

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2: 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Shuttle wait times may vary depending on the demand, so please plan accordingly. 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
3: We have this extremely quiet weather pattern in place with no rain on tap until maybe Friday, and it's only a small in chance for rain coming in Friday with our next front. Sunny, breezy, and hot weather today, high temperature in the low 90s. Generally clear for the overnight hours and for Wednesday, too, our low upper 60s and our Wednesday high low 90s. We've got the low 90s coming in Thursday and Friday, dry Thursday. Stray shower chances coming in Friday afternoon. Sunny Saturday, the high closer to 80. I'm meteorologist Jennifer Naramore.

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3: E-scooters are a convenient and eco-friendly transportation option and are becoming more popular. The university's Office of Environment, Health, and Safety wants to remind you of the following safety guidelines and proper etiquette for operating and parking an e-scooter on campus. E-scooters should not be operated inside university buildings or breezeways, including on the Walk of Honor, on sidewalks with heavy pedestrian traffic, on stairways or ramps not designated for vehicles, or in restricted areas or no-ride zones that are indicated with signage. When operating an e-scooter, remember to wear a helmet, stay alert, watch your speed, and yield to pedestrians. Park your e-scooter upright in a designated rack or approved parking area. Do not block building entrances, ADA ramps, sidewalks, bike racks, or emergency pathways. And do not leave it in the quad or in roadways where it may cause a hazard or limit mobility. Hey everyone, it's Adobe here. 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Complete with live commentary and more, it's really something that can't be missed. That's over on twitch.tv/campusfm.

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See you at the bar, you was hardly talking. That's when I knew that your heart was scarring. Friends to lovers need a part to star in. Like, wait, babe, let me

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2: 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However, some events mentioned on Campus FM are reserved for students and faculty of either the University of Louisiana at Lafayette or Southwest Louisiana Community College. Participants may be required to have a valid student ID and be in good standing with the organizer. 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
3: Dry and hot weather remaining in the forecast for the next several days. Now we do have a front moving in by the latter half of Friday into Friday night. The latest weather computer model runs are not hinting at much in the way of any wet weather with that front, but we do have a trim in temperatures coming in by Saturday. We're in the low 90s for today with lots of sun. Clear for the overnight hours, our low upper 60s, and hitting those low 90s Wednesday, Thursday, Friday too. It'll be mostly sunny. Highs on Saturday closer to 80 with dry weather. I'm meteorologist Jennifer Naramore.

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1: 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E-scooters should not be operated inside university buildings or breezeways, including on the Walk of Honor, on sidewalks with heavy pedestrian traffic, on stairways or ramps not designated for vehicles, or in restricted areas or no-ride zones that are indicated with signage. 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
1: Dry and hot weather remaining in the forecast for the next several days. Now we do have a front moving in by the latter half of Friday into Friday night. The latest weather computer model runs are not hinting at much in the way of any wet weather with that front, but we do have a trim in temperatures coming in by Saturday. We're in the low 90s for today with lots of sun. Clear for the overnight hours, our low upper 60s, and hitting those low 90s Wednesday, Thursday, Friday too, it'll be mostly sunny. Highs on Saturday closer to 80 with dry weather. I'm meteorologist Jennifer Naramore.

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1: 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However, some events mentioned on Campus FM are reserved for students and faculty of either the University of Louisiana at Lafayette or Southwest Louisiana Community College. Participants may be required to have a valid student ID and be in good standing with the organizer. 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

Working on a weekend like usual. 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Haven't done my taxes, I'm too turned.

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Working on the weekend like usual. 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Swear they passed us, they doing too much. 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

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We're here to change that. 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
1: E-scooters are a convenient and eco-friendly transportation option and are becoming more popular. The university's Office of Environment, Health, and Safety wants to remind you of the following safety guidelines and proper etiquette for operating and parking an e-scooter on campus. E-scooters should not be operated inside university buildings or breezeways, including on the Walk of Honor, on sidewalks with heavy pedestrian traffic, on stairways or ramps not designated for vehicles, or in restricted areas or no-ride zones that are indicated with signage. When operating an e-scooter, remember to wear a helmet, stay alert, watch your speed, and yield to pedestrians. Park your e-scooter upright in a designated rack or approved parking area. Do not block building entrances, ADA ramps, sidewalks, bike racks, or emergency pathways. And do not leave it in the quad or in roadways where it may cause a hazard or limit mobility.
2: Dry and hot weather remaining in the forecast for the next several days. Now we do have a front moving in by the latter half of Friday into Friday night. The latest weather computer model runs are not hinting at much in the way of any wet weather with that front, but we do have a trim in temperatures coming in by Saturday. We're in the low 90s for today with lots of sun. Clear for the overnight hours, our low upper 60s, and hitting those low 90s Wednesday, Thursday, Friday too, it'll be mostly sunny. Highs on Saturday closer to 80 with dry weather. I'm meteorologist Jennifer Naramore.

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2: 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However, some events mentioned on Campus FM are reserved for students and faculty of either the University of Louisiana at Lafayette or Southwest Louisiana Community College. Participants may be required to have a valid student ID and be in good standing with the organizer. For more information, contact the sponsoring organization for more information.

0: out that tutor. 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
1: Hey, what you say?
0: I'm a mother, legend. 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One name Candy and one name Lala. Both bad, and they got some good yaya.

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Student radio in Lafayette has been missing. 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
2: 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While there is no direct shuttle service to the new lot, commuters may walk to the shuttle stop on the Health Sciences campus at the 611 parking garage and ride to and from campus. Shuttle wait times may vary depending on the demand, so please plan accordingly. Email questions to GoPark, that's GEAUX, gopark@louisiana.edu.
3: Dry and hot weather remaining in the forecast for the next several days. Now we do have a front moving in by the latter half of Friday into Friday night. The latest weather computer model runs are not hinting at much in the way of any wet weather with that front, but we do have a trim in temperatures coming in by Saturday. We're in the low 90s for today with lots of sun. Clear for the overnight hours, our low upper 60s. And hitting those low 90s Wednesday, Thursday, Friday, too, it'll be mostly sunny. Highs on Saturday closer to 80 with dry weather. I'm meteorologist Jennifer Naramore.
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2: 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The university's Office of Environment, Health, and Safety wants to remind you of the following safety guidelines and proper etiquette for operating and parking an e-scooter on campus. E-scooters should not be operated inside university buildings or breezeways, including on the Walk of Honor, on sidewalks with heavy pedestrian traffic, on stairways or ramps not designated for vehicles, or in restricted areas or no-ride zones that are indicated with signage. When operating an e-scooter, remember to wear a helmet, stay alert, watch your speed, and yield to pedestrians. Park your e-scooter upright in a designated rack or approved parking area. Do not block building entrances, ADA ramps, sidewalks, bike racks, or emergency pathways. And do not leave it in the quad or in roadways where it may cause a hazard or limit mobility. Hey everyone, it's Adobe here. 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
6: So many cases at the same time. It's Kirk.
7: Drum lore.
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Then make sure you take care of your children, young. I know you think that you slip, but they slicker. Don't f around, get caught slipping, young. And if you get caught up, then stand on the business. Don't be the one up on the stand as a witness. And don't be the one that on the standpoint to. Don't be none of that co-defendant. Don't be the one turned to when they look in your eyes and they hand you that sentence. Out here trying to be tough with the tighten up.

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0: 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Ain't supposed to be none of that missing. 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
1: Yeah.

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2: 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However, some events mentioned on Campus FM are reserved for students and faculty of either the University of Louisiana at Lafayette or Southwest Louisiana Community College. Participants may be required to have a valid student ID and be in good standing with the organizer. 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
3: High pressure covering the Gulf Coast states and the lower Mississippi Valley, so we're getting hot weather today. We're going up to 90 and it will be pretty humid, mix of sun and clouds and a little bit breezy. Overnight will be clear, upper 60s, and then we'll stay sunny on Wednesday, low 90s again, right around the 90 degree mark on Thursday and Friday. It looks like we'll stay sunny both days. We do have a little front moving in on Friday night that could cool things off a little bit for the weekend. I'm meteorologist Steve Hamilton.

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on fire. 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We go drink drinks and take shots until we fall out like the roof on fire. Now, baby, get my booty naked, take off all your clothes and light the roof on fire. 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
4: High pressure covering the Gulf Coast states and the lower Mississippi Valley, so we're getting hot weather today. We're going up to 90 and it will be pretty humid, mix of sun and clouds and a little bit breezy. Overnight will be clear, upper 60s, and then we'll stay sunny on Wednesday, low 90s again, right around the 90-degree mark on Thursday and Friday. It looks like we'll stay sunny both days. We do have a little front moving in on Friday night that could cool things off a little bit for the weekend. I'm meteorologist Steve Hamilton.

0: bad, know you eat your rice and your cabbage too.
1: She a savage too, I'm a savage too, it's compatible. 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
1: Met her in the trinity, so she's sucking different, and she tatted too.

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2: 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However, some events mentioned on Campus FM are reserved for students and faculty of either the University of Louisiana at Lafayette or Southwest Louisiana Community College. Participants may be required to have a valid student ID and be in good standing with the organizer. 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
2: 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The university's Office of Environment, Health, and Safety wants to remind you of the following safety guidelines and proper etiquette for operating and parking an e-scooter on campus. E-scooters should not be operated inside university buildings or breezeways, including on the Walk of Honor, on sidewalks with heavy pedestrian traffic, on stairways or ramps not designated for vehicles, or in restricted areas or no-ride zones that are indicated with signage. When operating an e-scooter, remember to wear a helmet, stay alert, watch your speed, and yield to pedestrians. Park your e-scooter upright in a designated rack or approved parking area. Do not block building entrances, ADA ramps, sidewalks, bike racks, or emergency pathways. And do not leave it in the quad or in roadways where it may cause a hazard or limit mobility.
3: High pressure covering the Gulf Coast states and the lower Mississippi Valley, so we're getting hot weather today. We're going up to 90 and will be pretty humid, mix of sun and clouds and a little bit breezy. Overnight will be clear, upper 60s, and then we'll stay sunny on Wednesday, low 90s again, right around the 90 degree mark on Thursday and Friday. It looks like we'll stay sunny both days. We do have a little front moving in on Friday night that could cool things off a little bit for the weekend. I'm meteorologist Steve Hamilton.

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And you know, we've been hurt, been down before. When our pride was low, looking at the world like, where do we go? And we hate po-po, wanna kill us dead in the street for sure. I'm at the preacher's door.

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And I know what you're thinking. Radio? Really? 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That's obvious by the fact that you're listening right now, and I hope you keep listening. 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
3: Pretty big high pressure system covering all of the lower Mississippi Valley and the Gulf Coast states, so we're expecting fair weather for a while, no big storms headed our way. Temperatures will stay hot through the end of the week. A dry cold front will move in on Friday night, and that'll cool us off a little bit for the weekend, but in between now and then it stays very warm, upper 60s and clear for the overnight hours. And then sunshine coming up on Wednesday, we're expecting low 90s. I'm meteorologist Steve Hamilton.

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2: 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When operating an e-scooter, remember to wear a helmet, stay alert, watch your speed, and yield to pedestrians. 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And do not leave it in the quad or in roadways where it may cause a hazard or limit mobility. Hey everyone, it's Adobe here. 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

She make me feel so good. 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You don't understand. 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
2: 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However, some events mentioned on Campus FM are reserved for students and faculty of either the University of Louisiana at Lafayette or Southwest Louisiana Community College. 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
3: Pretty big high-pressure system covering all of the lower Mississippi Valley and the Gulf Coast states, so we're expecting fair weather for a while. No big storms headed our way. Temperatures will stay hot through the end of the week. A dry cold front will move in on Friday night, and that'll cool us off a little bit for the weekend, but in between now and then it stays very warm, upper 60s and clear for the overnight hours. And then sunshine coming up on Wednesday. We're expecting low 90s. I'm meteorologist Steve Hammond.

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